Coming to Sweden and causing hysteria. Takes a long time to travel the globe. So why be shy? Why be humble? I just came straight out the jungle. You can't compete with me, cause you know I got the rhythm. I did it before and I will do it again. So listen what I say, yeah, I am a funny. Not everyone can do this, no, if I tell you a thing. Sophisticated, high curated. Yo, African people, unite.

little kitty, say yes, I'm gonna be ya. You the tiger, you be licking. Got the prima, got the bitter. Is it pretty, little kitty, say yes, I'm gonna be ya. You the tiger, you be licking. Got the prima, got the bitter. Is it

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1: If you don't like something, change it. If you don't like your job, quit. If you don't have enough time, stop watching TV.